0: Just when you think you've heard your favorite song,
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Cool 92.9, Morgan County's greatest hits. 6:09. Good morning. I'm Danielle. Getting up to a high of 63 today. Not as rainy, but it's going to be cloudy. Right now it's 54. And here's the Human League from 1983. It's Fascination on Cool 92.9.

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Hi, I'm Danielle. It's currently 53 degrees, and coming up this hour, we'll go back in the day, and we have community conversations. Right now, here's Sade with Smooth Operator on Cool 92.9.

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Glenn Frey from 1982, the one you love. Thank you so much for listening this morning. And thanks so much to Terry from the Morgan County Observatory. They have a great program going on this weekend. On Friday, it's special guest, astronomer and musician, Dr. Heidi Hamill. And she is going to come and do a talk about the Exploring Our Solar System. And that's 7 p.m. at Berkeley Springs High School this Friday. It's open to the public. And then they'll be in Pawpaw on Saturday at 1. And then in Winchester, they have one on Sunday. And you can check out all the information at mcof.org. Excuse me, that's Saturday night for Winchester. It's $2 at the website. And the one in Winchester is $10. So check out more information and see all the great stuff that the Morgan County Observatory is doing.

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Morgan County Democratic Party annual FDR dinner is Friday, starting at 5:30 at the Berkeley Springs American Legion. 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

0: Morgan County's greatest hits are on Cool 92.9. I'm Logan Scott. Thanks so much for hanging out with me on this Wednesday. And we are your home for Berkeley Springs High School football. They're back in action on Friday, taking on Grafton at home. All the action with Nathan and Mike all season right here on Cool 92.9.
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Morgan County's greatest hits, you've got it on Cool 92.9. 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

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We'll have the Mountaineers this Saturday. They will be at home

0: Morgan County's greatest hits. This is Cool 92.9. It's time once again for another community update brought to you by Clark's Home Furnishing Service that you just don't get from the big guys. The Morgan County Democratic Party is having their annual FDR dinner taking place this Friday, September the 25th, beginning at 5:30 that evening at the Berkeley Springs American Legion. 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
2: With your news update, I'm Marcia Kovalik. The West Virginia Supreme Court is hearing this week arguments about how the replacement of a House of Delegates seat out of Berkeley County was handled. Metro News statewide correspondent Brad McElhaney has been covering the case. He's also looking at a case about a church split.
3: The Methodist Church has had an ongoing division.

Morgan County's greatest hits. This is Cool 92.9. I really hope that I get to hear a bunch of Doobie Brothers songs next week on Dancing with the Stars, because the first time ever they're doing a yacht rock night. So I'm very intrigued to see how that is going to go. Here's the Doobie Brothers. This is Cool 92.9.

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